0: Wonderful Wednesday. Nick V, Eric V, the Baker Boys. Welcome to the show.
1: Well, you know, one of the most anticipated movies are going to be coming out, Avengers Doomsday at some point, right? Now, Robert Downey Jr. says he can and will use the N-word in Avengers Doomsday.
0: Excuse me?
1: You heard me.
0: Wait, wait, he's already done this before.
1: Yes, he did.
0: Oh, so he's, okay, I see what you're doing.
2: Back to the music with those Baker Boys. Baker Boys.

0: specifically said no kids.
1: Robert Downey Jr.
2: Yeah.
1: Getting a hood pass in the, what is it, MCU
2: Marvel Universe? Yeah.
1: Oh my
2: so
1: gosh.
2: Robert Downey Jr. is best known for playing Tony Stark, Iron Man, in the Marvel Cinematic Universe, right. MCU, right?
1: Yes.
2: He first played the character Iron Man in 2008, which they actually didn't want him to play the role, but he did a test and he tested so well that they put him in and became one of the biggest faces of Marvel. He also played Sherlock Holmes in two movies alongside Jude Law. In 2024, he won his first Academy Award and performance in Oppenheimer. He's now returning to Marvel in a completely different role as Dr. Doom, and he's saying that in Doomsday he will use the N-word.
1: What is the use? There's no reason whatsoever. He's gonna get canceled. The whole thing's gonna get canceled.
2: He says he can and will use the N-word.
1: He
2: which makes no sense. Why?
1: Yeah, I don't know. In that universe, you know what I mean, there's a use for that word.
2: Right.
1: So I think this might be like a PR stunt.
2: You
1: because
2: think so?
1: If they do it, yeah, it's gonna be a problem, bro. Straight up and down. You will get canceled.
2: It's a bad look. Before when he did Tropic Thunder, it was a long time ago. People were less, I guess, sensitive to some extent, but it still was a parody on, you know, blackface.
1: Yes.
2: Right?
1: Totally.
2: You know, so.
1: Totally. I don't think he has the right or nor anybody.
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0: 7 questions is all you need to find out what you want in life.
1: What, but do you want 140? Come on, let's keep it small chunks here, Eric.
0: I would figure, you know, somebody's lifetime, you would need more than 7 questions to answer.
1: Well, let's go through them and see what you think about it.
0: Because
1: if you can't answer any one of these, you don't need any more.
0: Mm-hmm.
1: All right, if you want to stop running on autopilot and create a life that you actually want, experts suggest start with these 7 questions. These are experts, not just mine, okay?
0: Right.
1: What does a good day look like? Think beyond the dream house, the job, focus on how do you like to spend a regular day. If you could do with anything with your time, what does that look like, actually? All right. What are you willing to give up? Oh, boy. Mm-hmm. This is a big one right here.
0: There's sacrifices.
1: Sacrifices need to be had. It's easy to name all the things you would wish for in life, but what are the trade-offs that you are down to make with them?
0: Okay? I like these questions so far.
1: Mm-hmm. Who do you want to become? Over time, jobs change, and so do relationships, priorities, and even the version of yourself that you thought you would be by now.
0: Uh-huh. Right.
1: All right. How do you treat people? Big one right there.
0: That is big.
1: Let that sink in. What do you actually want to do with your time? That's one of the biggest things in life, because people get jobs and they don't really like their jobs. They think they're dead end, and then they spend their entire life until they retire in those jobs.
0: Right.
1: So you're not really living. You're like working to live, and that's not really living, I don't think.
0: Yes, for sure.
1: Anyway, finally, what do you believe it's all for? Have you ever thought about what gives your life meaning?
0: Mm-hmm.
1: Yeah, taking a mental inventory of your latest, deepest values and can help realize what that is. And this is it, Eric V. What do you want said when you're gone?
0: Gotcha.
1: Ooh.
0: These are good.
1: When you're no longer here, what do you want people to say about you, mm-hmm. right, in that room? All right, guys, good luck with those 7 questions. I hope that helped out a little bit.
0: And those are great questions, by the way.
1: Oh, thank you.
0: Good job, professionals.
1: I'm not the experts. They are.

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1: All right, guys, Halloween's right around the corner. What are you going to be dressed up as?
2: I don't know. I've seen some really cool and funny costumes online, but I don't believe this headline. They're saying Americans are over the sexy Halloween costumes.
1: But you're Mexican-American, so it's different for you.

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1: Oh, boy.
2: Experts are saying it's okay to take your kids out on Halloween. Those girls are not going to be dressed scantily clad this year.
3: Yeah, unless you're at a club or an event right here. So a new survey shows 76% say they are not planning to dress up for Halloween this year. Mm. Another three quarters admit that the costumes are too played out, especially the sexy version of anything, which 29%, that's a low percentage. So they're ready to retire. So they're saying that 29% says that Americans are over sexy Halloween costumes? I don't believe it.
2: Okay.
3: I don't believe it.
2: No more naughty nurses.
3: All I have to do is look at my social media because they're already starting to dress up. You know,
2: well, that's their, your algorithm, though.
3: It's going to follow on anybody's algorithm, Nick V.
2: Okay.
3: I've switched my algorithm.
2: Well,
3: I actually have unfollowed a lot of those women.
2: Oh, good.
3: I'm done with that.
2: I love
3: you know,
2: that.
3: I've been following more golfer women now.
2: Oh.
3: Yeah, I want activity.
2: That's hot.
3: You know what I mean?
2: I'm not mad at you. All right, so are you going to be going out on Halloween to see and check and this is a reality?
3: I already know it's going to happen. Yeah, they're going to dress sexy. Of course, people are also tired of the pirate costumes.
2: Oh,
3: and any variations of the Joker or cowboys or cowgirls. There you go.
2: All right. Now you know.
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You could put me any place on the map, cause I'm him. 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Somebody tell them people Mr. Him is here. Whoa, whoa, whoa, whoa, whoa. Mr. Him.

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1: I'm going to take you back to a throwback, Nick V. One year, we did a trip or a giveaway for a place called Hedonism.
0: Yeah, I remember
1: in
0: that.
1: In Miami.
0: Oh, boy, I can't forget it.
1: Do you remember that?
0: Oh, yeah.
1: Okay, so we're going to talk about a new place where you could kind of get down the same way in Colombia.
0: All right, can we bring our dog?
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1: Oh, Columbia's getting into the hedonism business.
2: First of all, you talked about, can we bring our dog?
1: It's got to be a dog-friendly place.
2: Okay.
1: Always.
2: All right. So, Columbian Resort offers new guests copious amounts of drugs.
1: Oh, what?
2: Alcohol.
1: No, bro.
2: And women.
1: No. This is going to be a disaster. A den for disaster. Don't do it.
2: The devil's den.
1: But haven't you heard of Americans getting taken advantage of? They give them a drug and they wake up the next morning and everything's gone.
2: It's like a Diddy party. Bro. Anyway, a travel company in Colombia drew attention after promoting a 4-day adults only giveaway on a private island. Okay. In the area, scheduled for November 24th through 27th. Promotional materials advertised. Uh-huh. Unconventional party experience featuring alcohol, adult entertainment, and other activities are part of the package. The event quickly attracted criticism and scrutiny from the Colombian officials, who ultimately prevented it from moving forward.
1: Unless you get a piece of it. Yeah, you got to give me 10% of that, bro. You got to rethink these things. Come on in here. Let's talk about it. And then we'll, renegotiate.
2: Have you ever thought about going to some place like this?
1: No.
2: Where it's a no holds barred adult getaway.
1: I don't want the smoke. I'm sorry. I don't need it. I don't want it. It's just bad for the relationship. Unless you're into that kind of thing. You know, there are a lot of people that are open.
2: Upside down pineapple.
1: There you go. Now you know.
3: 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You don't want to let no sucker look you in your eyes, huh? Better show them eyelashes. You love what you do with a passion. Ooh, that trash. I f*** with you, girl.

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0: 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Yes, the Baker Boys.
1: Hey, welcome to the Baker Boys Show. Nick V and Eric V. Every day, we're going to sing a song. Sing along if you know the words.

0: Wednesday. It's a wonderful Wednesday. This hour's Make a Buzz. What you got?
1: Well, we got Rick Ross in jail for hitting his girl. All right, but now Halle Berry's ex is accusing her of choking their 12-year-old son.
0: What?
1: Halle Berry, can you put that visual out there? Wait, can you see her doing that?
0: Wait a minute.
1: We'll talk about it coming up next. Do you think she's going to jail?
2: Back to the music with those Baker Boys. Baker
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4: Man, not Storm from the X-Men choking out somebody, her son,
5: yeah.
4: Right?
5: Halle Berry's ex-husband, Oliver Martinez, was granted a temporary restraining order after accusing the actress of choking their 12-year-old son, Maceo Martinez. Well, they claim that last Saturday, Berry put her hands around her son's neck and started physically fighting with him, and claims that her fiance, Van Hunt, witnessed the alleged assault.
4: Oh, man.
5: So they might be calling this guy into court because he witnessed it.
4: Oh, jeez.
5: Subpoena, right?
4: Yeah.
5: Berry must stay 100 yards away from Martinez, undergo sobriety testing before, during, and after any visitation.
4: All right, when I think of 100 yards, it's not very far, okay? Because I go on a golf course because everything's in yards.
5: Yeah,
4: so like that's enough. You know, you need to make it like 300 to 500 yards, like a par five. You're like, have more distance from the kid.
5: If you can see the kid,
4: yes,
5: it's too close.
4: Too close. Okay?
5: Dog leg to the left.
4: Yes, exactly.
5: Well, no, this is no laughing matter. You know what I mean? I know we make jokes and stuff like that, but this is a serious accusation here.
4: Why would she be choking him, though?
5: Like, well, if she's being tested for, you know, sobriety, probably alcohol. We talked about this earlier. Mm. You're inviting demons and all kinds of things, spirits into your body. Spirits can't be here unless you allow them to.
4: Yeah.
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1: You know, I can't speak for all girls, but we just be mad that you didn't leave us alone. 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
0: All right.
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0: Why would you want to fight a robot?
1: Yeah, you have to be pretty thin-skulled. That's the way I could say it.
0: Thin-skulled.
1: Thin-skulled. I mean, you're not too bright.
0: Wow.
1: To be fighting something that is metal.
0: You're right.
1: You're not made of metal. Okay, if you had a metal suit, then maybe I might get in a ring because it's not going to hurt me as much.
0: All right.
1: But anyway, California regulators stepped in after a viral cage fight put the content creator Frankie LaPena against a 6-foot humanoid robot. September 18th, the fight was organized by San Francisco startup Robot Entertainment Combat.
0: Mm.
1: While the footage showed the engine AI T-800 landing powerful kicks inside the cage, the robot wasn't fighting autonomously. Supposedly, there was a human operator that was actually operating said robot.
0: All right. Well, that sounds very entertaining. It sounds like a movie, but it's not something I want to do. I'm not going to get into the ring with something I know.
1: How much would it take for you to get inside a ring with a robot?
0: Well, I'm going to need some armor, you know?
1: Okay.
0: I'm going to need like an exoskeleton, and then I'm going in. I'll be fine.
1: What? What's so funny? Okay.
0: Yeah, wouldn't you? What if we both had exoskeletons?
1: Rock'em sock'em robots?
0: Exactly.
1: From back in the days?
0: Let's do it.
1: Wow.

0: We talked about this. I mean, once or twice a year, people are finding diamonds in this state park.
1: Oh, yeah. They found a brand new one. A big one.
0: Another one is coming. We got to book our flights, bro. Come on.
1: Let's do it.
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1: All right, so in America, there is a state park where if you find a diamond, I think it's an Arkansas state park,
2: yeah,
1: and you can go in there, and if you find the biggest rock ever,
2: it's yours.
1: It's yours.
2: A gem hunter recently unearthed a 6.03 carat yellow diamond at the crater of the Diamond State Park in Arkansas. We're going to be broadcasting from here. If you guys want to join us,
1: yeah,
2: you know what I mean? We'll pay your entry, but you guys share the diamond with
1: us. Yeah, we get 10% of whatever you find.
2: It's marking the biggest diamond found at the park this year. Uh-oh. Since 2013, Jack Peridin has found more than 300 diamonds in the park, bro, since 2013. Wow. But his latest discovery is by far the largest. He plans to split the proceeds with a friend who helped him search and hopes to use his share to pursue his lifelong dreams of opening a crystal mine.
1: Well, this guy's nice. You know what I mean? Yeah. For sharing a percentage.
2: Well, he helped him. His friend helped him. Yeah.
1: Yeah. I mean, but some people get greedy. You know what I mean?
2: True indeed.
1: They'll be like, or he could say, I didn't find anything, but I actually did find something.
2: I found a 1-carat diamond.
1: Right. Exactly.
0: Hi, I'm R. Dub, host of Sunday Night Slow Jams, with a special invitation to join me this Sunday night. We're going to slow it down and make the most of the last few moments of your weekend. Slow jams and special expressions to the ones you love. So come on through and bring a friend. I'll see you for Sunday Night Slow Jams. Sunday nights from 8 to mid.
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1: This is probably like a day. 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

0: fun, energetic DJs that make you feel good. Nick and Eric V, take it away.
1: Boy, oh boy, it is getting sad out there. You know, we thought that technology was going to bring us together and help us, communication, create new things.
2: Even when I get a new follow these days on my Instagram,
1: you got to question everything.
2: I got to go check it. I want to see that there's posts of pictures of them. I want to see that they have followers. I want to see they're following people, because I get a lot of them where it's zero posts, zero this or that. It looks fishy. It smells fishy to me. Yeah. My little spidey sense is tingling, right?
1: Yes.
2: Anyway, thousands of men are reportedly paying to flirt with attractive women on dating apps, only to discover that many of the profiles were AI-powered chatbots, which basically means some plus-size guy that's probably creating them at their house,
1: making money
2: online, making money off these guys that are desperate to chat with women. Like, really?
1: Yeah.
2: Like, that's what we're going to right now?
1: Well, that's what the jobs are. That's what's happening. People are looking for ways to scam and make money, and AI is helping them do that.
2: Oh, for sure. Investigators uncovered a network of more than 20 dating apps where users purchase coins to continue conversations during 1 2-week period. Over 4,700 AI personas exchanged approximately 2.36 million messages with over 25,000 people. Guys,
1: that's money right there.
2: Don't waste your money on anything online, okay? It's a waste of money, and you're probably talking to an AI chatbot. You're not talking to a real girl.
1: We're warning you. We told you right here, right now. So get off of that app. It's fake.
2: Yeah.
1: Baker Boys got to go. Have a beautiful, blessed, and powerful day from us, and we'll be back tomorrow.
2: Yep.
1: Thoughtful Thursday.
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0: I'm R-Dub, host of Sunday Night Slow Jams, with a special invitation to join me this Sunday night. We're going to slow it down and make the most of the last few moments of your weekend. Slow jams and special expressions to the ones you love. 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

0: I'm R Dub, host of Sunday Night Slow Jams, with a special invitation to join me this Sunday night. 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

0: I'm R-Dub, host of Sunday Night Slow Jams, with a special invitation to join me this Sunday night. We're going to slow it down and make the most of the last few moments of your weekend. 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

0: Hi, I'm R-Dub, host of Sunday Night Slow Jams, with a special invitation to join me this Sunday night. We're going to slow it down and make the most of the last few moments of your weekend. 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
1: Grosky. You know what I'm saying? 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

0: 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We're going to slow it down and make the most of the last few moments of your weekend. 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

0: I'm R-Dub, host of Sunday Night Slow Jams, with a special invitation to join me this Sunday night. We're going to slow it down and make the most of the last few moments of your weekend. 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So come on through and bring a friend. I'll see you for Sunday Night Slow Jams.
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5: I'm meteorologist Cameron Lindsay with your first alert forecast in Texoma. Your temperatures this morning are starting mostly in the lower 60s with sunny skies. Moving into the afternoon hours, identical to yesterday. Highs will top out mostly in the lower 90s. We'll see another round of sunny skies and calm conditions and a very low humidity. I'm meteorologist Cameron Lindsay, and this has been your first alert forecast.
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4: I'm meteorologist Cameron Lindsay with your first alert forecast in Texoma. Your temperatures this morning are starting mostly in the lower 60s with sunny skies. Moving into the afternoon hours, identical to yesterday. Highs will top out mostly in the lower 90s. We'll see another round of sunny skies and calm conditions and a very low humidity. I'm meteorologist Cameron Lindsay, and this has been your first alert forecast.
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0: 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I'll see you for Sunday Night Slow Jams. 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
3: I'm meteorologist Cameron Lindsay with your first alert forecast and tech. Some of your temperatures this morning are starting mostly in the lower 60s with sunny skies. Moving into the afternoon hours, identical to yesterday. Highs will top out mostly in the lower 90s. We'll see another round of sunny skies and calm conditions and a very low humidity. I'm meteorologist Cameron Lindsay, and this has been your first alert forecast.
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3: I'm meteorologist Cameron Lindsay with your first alert forecast in Texoma. Your temperatures this morning are starting mostly in the lower 60s with sunny skies. Moving into the afternoon hours, identical to yesterday. Highs will top up mostly in the lower 90s. We'll see another round of sunny skies and calm conditions and a very low humidity. I'm meteorologist Cameron Lindsay, and this has been your first alert forecast.
2: This has been a Hot 10.
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3: I'm meteorologist Cameron Lindsay with your first alert forecast in Texoma. Your temperatures this morning are starting mostly in the lower 60s with sunny skies. Moving into the afternoon hours, identical to yesterday. Highs will top out mostly in the lower 90s. We'll see another round of sunny skies and calm conditions and a very low humidity. I'm meteorologist Cameron Lindsay, and this has been your first alert forecast.
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3: I'm meteorologist Cameron Lindsay with your first alert forecast in Texoma. Your temperatures this morning are starting mostly in the lower 60s with sunny skies. Moving into the afternoon hours, identical to yesterday. Highs will top up mostly in the lower 90s. We'll see another round of sunny skies and calm conditions and a very low humidity. I'm meteorologist Cameron Lindsay, and this has been your first alert forecast.
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3: I'm meteorologist Cameron Lindsay with your first alert forecast in Texoma. Your temperatures this morning are starting mostly in the lower 60s with sunny skies. Moving into the afternoon hours, identical to yesterday. Highs will top out mostly in the lower 90s. We'll see another round of sunny skies and calm conditions and a very low humidity. I'm meteorologist Cameron Lindsay, and this has been your first alert forecast.
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3: I'm meteorologist Cameron Lindsay with your first alert forecast in Texoma. Your temperatures this morning are starting mostly in the lower 60s with sunny skies. Moving into the afternoon hours, identical to yesterday. Highs will top out mostly in the lower 90s. We'll see another round of sunny skies and calm conditions and a very low humidity. I'm meteorologist Cameron Lindsay, and this has been your first alert forecast.
2: This has been a hot one.
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4: I'm meteorologist Cameron Lindsay with your first alert forecast and take some of your temperatures this morning are starting mostly in the lower 60s with sunny skies. Moving into the afternoon hours, identical to yesterday. Highs will top out mostly in the lower 90s. We'll see another round of sunny skies and calm conditions and a very low humidity. I'm meteorologist Cameron Lindsay and this has been your first alert forecast.
3: This has been a hot one.
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0: Hoppin' on 3-9, that's Quavo's latest trance. Walk it down right here on the Hoppin' on 3-9 Midday Flavor Show. DJ Salvo at the Falls Town Beat Rocker checking in. Happy Thursday. We made it. The weekend is already almost here. Tonight, the Cowboys are going to be taking on the Buccaneers. It's a home game. However, it's on Prime. For those of you that don't have Prime, just want to put that in your head so that we can make plans accordingly. Go over to your buddy's house that has it. If the local bars, some of them, people have it on their phone. They're like, well, let me just put it on the TV. Cool. Go ahead and do that. They're going for another win, their third one, hopefully. I got some more great music lined up, including yours. If you want to add it to the rotation, all you got to do is hit me up, 691-1039. You already know I got you. And big shout out to my worldwide listeners on thehot1039.com.
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12: You always wearing them glasses. 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Better charge them eyelashes. You love what you do with a passion. Ooh, that track. I f*** with you, girl.

0: Hop on the 3-9, the latest from Janae Aiko. That one is The Jam featuring Kendrick Lamar. It's called So Good right here on the Hop on 3-9 Midday Flavor Show. Hey, get ready. I should say get ready, yeah. Get ready for your flu shot. If you haven't already got it yet, you can go through the drive-through flu shot clinic. It's free. It's going on today, 9 a.m. to 1 p.m. at the Evangel Church, 3800 Barnett Road. 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So if you're off today or you're driving around that area and you're thinking, well, you know, it's going to be a pretty bad flu season, go ahead and get your flu shot for free. 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
3: I'm meteorologist Cameron Lindsay with your first alert forecast and take some of your temperatures this morning are starting mostly in the lower 60s with sunny skies. Moving into the afternoon hours, identical to yesterday. Highs will top out mostly in the lower 90s. We'll see another round of sunny skies and calm conditions and a very low humidity. I'm meteorologist Cameron Lindsay and this has been your first alert forecast.
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0: Hopping on 3-9, brand new music, Hurricane Wisdom and Gunna. That one's called You Know Where It's Going, right here on the Hopping on 3-9 Midday Flavor Show. Well, the most popular toy of the year might be Butt Face. It's a squishy doll type thing named Chester Cheeks, and tweens love it. It's because it looks like a butt and it makes fart sounds. Here's the commercial for it.
1: What's that? It's Chester Cheeks, the ultimate butt face prankster. Squeeze, and he lets it rip. He's dropping beats, jiggling cheeks. He's full of gas power pranks up his sleeve. That little fart.
2: Chester!
1: Always up to cheeky tricks. Warning, may cause explosive laughter and uncontrollable wiggle dancing. Chester Cheeks, from Butt Face by Goliath.
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Hopping on 3-9 since 2006. He's been putting out them hits, and there's no stopping that dude, man. He's talented. He's on tour right now with Usher. The R&B tour is going on strong. Made a stop in Arlington back in last month. Right now, I got brand new music. The New Radicals along with Michelle Branch. It's actually a remake. It was done by Santana and Michelle Branch. It's the Game of Love on Hot 103.9.

0: Hoppin' on 3-9, that's T.I. and Summer Walker. That one's called And Won't, right here on the Hoppin' on 3-9 Midday Flavor Show. DJ Savoy keeping you company on this beautiful Thursday. Well, a Disney guest dived into the water during an Epcot boat ride. Now, People Magazine says a Disney guest recently left a moving boat on Epcot's Grand Fiesta Tour. The guest dove into the water while his friends cheered him on. The ride stopped for 15 minutes. Walt Disney World says the behavior was unsafe and a clear violation of park rules. And the guest and his party were trespassed from Disney. And the magazine says that the diver and his friends were chugging margaritas before they got on the ride. So, yeah, stupidity at its best. Because it's expensive to go to Disney World. Any one of them, Disneyland or Disney World. And then to get thrown out like that's just stupid. So I got a question. What's the funniest or weirdest thing that you've seen while visiting a Disney theme park or other theme parks? Hit me up, 691-1039. I'll take a couple calls.
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0: Hop on 39 Live Instruments, and he can hit that falsetto. He's got that 70s vibe to it. Kind of reminds me of the Bee Gees when he hits that falsetto. That one's called Memories. Jay Hart is his name. Talented singer-songwriter. He's written for Justin Bieber, Camila Cabello, and a whole lot of others. And, of course, he does his own thing as well. We saw a clip where he did the national anthem for the Dodgers, and he killed it. That audience, well, they're really appreciating some good singing because, you know, even though it's the national anthem, it's tricky. It's hit and miss. You've heard the best and you've heard the worst. I've seen it all. Well, I don't know if I've seen this as I've never had the money to go to either Disneyland or Disney World, but apparently a guy dived off the boat and started swimming in the water, and they had to wait 15 minutes and threw him and his buddies out because they were drinking margaritas before they did that. So my question is this: have you ever seen something weird or something funny when you went to Disney World or Disneyland, whatever Disney theme park? 691-1039. Hop on 039. What did you see?
1: I was on the way up a roller coaster when I looked down, and I believe two of the employees were going at it in like the restricted zone. They're expecting people to look out over the park. I looked the opposite direction and oops.
0: There you go. More like the bone zone, not the restricted zone. Hop on 039.
2: The most off-wall thing that I've probably seen is kind of like how people hide food that they're bringing from outside into the amusement park. Like, I've seen a woman have, like, up to 20 sandwiches shoved up her shirt to get them into the park. And that's just doing too much for me. Like, she went off to the side with her family, and it was just sandwich after sandwich after sandwich after sandwich that came out of her shirt. And I'm like, that is ridiculous.
0: Yeah, well, when you go up to that concession stand and you're spending like $30 for a sandwich, you're going to see who's ridiculous then. But yeah, the fact that one girl, though, with the roller coaster looking down and seeing in the restricted zone, yeah, they were on break.
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5: I'm meteorologist Cameron Lindsay with your first alert forecast in Texoma. Your temperatures this morning are starting mostly in the lower 60s with sunny skies. Moving into the afternoon hours, identical to yesterday. Highs will top out mostly in the lower 90s. We'll see another round of sunny skies and calm conditions and a very low humidity. I'm meteorologist Cameron Lindsay, and this has been your first alert forecast.
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0: clinic is going on. It's free, but you got about an hour and 15 minutes left. That's going to end at 1 o'clock. It's going on right now at the Evangel Church right there, 3800 Barnett. So if you haven't got your flu shot, you can get it for free with the drive-through flu shot clinic going on till 1 o'clock. Evangel Church on Barnett Road, 3800 Barnett Road to be exact. But like I said, you've got about an hour and 15 minutes left. So if you're getting ready for lunch, head on over there to get your flu shot for free. Right now it's time for Dr. Savoy's free therapy session. Even though I'm not a licensed therapist, I've been through a lot of bullsh. I've seen a lot of bullsh. And hopefully I can get you through yours. I try my best. All you got to do is hit me up Monday through Friday at this time. 691-1039. Hop-1039, what's going on with you today?
1: Hey, thanks for taking my call. Yeah, so I'll get right to it. When me and my husband first talked about getting married, we both said we wanted 3 kids, and that was always kind of the plan. Mm. And then we had our second one, and we pretty much both agreed 2 was more than enough. So, yeah, they're 10 and 12 now. We're, like, way past the baby stage, and I'm really happy with where we are. But lately, my husband suddenly started talking about wanting another baby again. Mm. And I'm just like, no, like, I really, really don't want to start over.
0: So your feelings about the 3 kids changed pretty significantly since you thought about it originally?
1: Absolutely. Yeah. And we've talked about this multiple times, but he just keeps bringing it up and reminding me that we both wanted 3. And I'm like, yeah, we did. But that was before we actually had 2 kids and knew what this was like. And so, yeah, besides that, I'm in like the best shape of my life right now. And I just don't want to put my body through pregnancy again. You know, I don't want to go back to diapers and overnight feedings and all that stuff. Like, the kids are more independent now, and I really just like our life the way it is at the moment.
0: So you've been clear about where you stand, but you're not being heard, is what I'm getting.
1: Exactly. And the thing is, like, he knows how I feel 100%. You know, like, there's only so many different ways I can say I don't want another baby, but he keeps bringing it up anyway, and it's making me really upset because it feels like he's trying to push me to change my mind. So, I don't know. I guess I'm just looking for some advice from people who've dealt with this because I really want to shut this conversation down, but I don't know how to make them understand, like, dude, the answer is not changing.
0: There you go. But you just said you got that smoking hot body. Can't help him. Can't help the way he's feeling, but good luck with that. And, of course, you know, sometimes you make plans in the beginning, and then once you experience when you have kids, it's, you know, it changes the whole dynamic. And like you said, you feel good because the kids are more independent, and you've got your shape back, and you just are at a good space. So watch out. He might trick you to get pregnant.
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0: Hoppin' on 3-9, giving you some funk on a Thursday with the Hoppin' on 3-9 Midday Flavor Lunchbox Mix. You still got a little time to go get your free flu shot at the free drive-thru flu shot clinic going on at Evangel Church, 3800 Barnett Road. It ends at 1 o'clock. And then when you're done there, head on over to the sponsor of the show, Hefes. They got two locations, Southwest Parkway and right across from the courthouse in downtown Henrietta. Got some delicious Mexican food waiting for you. And, of course, those ice-cold margaritas to wash it down. The best food, the best drinks, and the most fun since 2008. It's Hefes, proud sponsor of the show. 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
4: I'm meteorologist Cameron Lindsay with your first alert forecast in Texoma. Your temperatures this morning are starting mostly in the lower 60s with sunny skies. Moving into the afternoon hours, identical to yesterday. Highs will top out mostly in the lower 90s. We'll see another round of sunny skies and calm conditions and a very low humidity. I'm meteorologist Cameron Lindsay, and this has been your first alert forecast.
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0: Top of the 3-9. That's why you got to have a long shirt when you're dancing. That's next with Too Close. Wrapping up the Hopping on 3-9 Midday Flavor Lunchbox Mix. I've got another one tomorrow at 12 o'clock. Don't forget to stop by and check out the sponsor of the show, Heffes, Southwest Parkway, and right across from the courthouse in downtown Henrietta. The best food, the best drinks, and the most fun since 2008. So get on over there and enjoy some lunch, or head on out there for dinner time. And when you go by, tell me you heard it right here with DJ Savoy on Hopping on 3-9.
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0: Hopping on 3-9, the romantic himself, Bruno Mars. That was called Risk It All. He's on tour right now, and he's going to have a second leg that's going to be kicking off in January, I believe. Right now, I got brand new music, Jhené Aiko and Kendrick. I like this one. It's called So Good on Hot 103.9.
1: Face

0: Hopping on 3-9, brand new music from Baby Chief, Do It. That one's called Ghetto Love Story. Before that, Drake with Passion Fruit. And speaking of Drake, the Daily Mail says Drake's reps are denying rumors that he is the father of Keisha Shantae's expected child. Shantae revealed in an interview with Hello that she is 7 months pregnant with a baby boy, but did not name the father. Now, Drake introduced Shantae at his 2022 OVO Fest as his girlfriend. So we'll see. There's always some stuff about Drake. And there's some more news about Drake. Lil Wayne tells Billboard magazine that he and Drake have a whole bunch of unreleased collaborations, and Drake hopes Wayne releases them at some point. The Young Money duo collaborated throughout the 2010s, but have not done anything in the last 5 years. So this could be changing soon. So I'd like to see that. Some new music come out that hasn't been released since the 2010s. And compared to how they both sound now, that'd be cool. I got more on the way, so keep where you got it. Top 103.9.
1: 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I'll see you for Sunday Night Slow Jams. 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

0: 1039, great song for Jay Brown. That one's called Late. Jimmy for President's 6th Annual Benefit's going to be happening this Saturday, October 10th, at the Promised Land Bar, 205 East Scott. And the benefit is for Wes Hasty, who passed away last month. My good friend DJ Wes. They're going to have a whole bunch of stuff going on. Bike run, $15 and $20 is the entry. Registration's at 10:30, kickstand's up at 11. They're going to have a car, truck, and motorcycle show with a $10 entry fee. Registration at 10:30 a.m. They're going to have a cake auction, a pool tournament at 2 p.m., $10 entry for that. Signups are at 1. Dart tournament and cornhole tournament, that's going to be at 5 o'clock for the signup. $5 blind draw. And like I said, all the money raised is going to Wes Hasty's family. It's at the Promised Land Bar, 205 East Scott, Wichita Falls. Jimmy for president and Wes for vice president. It's the 6th annual benefit. It's happening this Saturday at the Promised Land Bar with Top 1039.
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4: I'm meteorologist Cameron Lindsay with your first alert forecast. Highs will top up mostly in the lower 90s. We'll see another round of sunny skies and calm conditions and a very low humidity. I'm meteorologist Cameron Lindsay, and this has been your first alert forecast.
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0: 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That's going to wrap it up for me. Don't forget to stop by and check out the sponsor, Hepa's Southwest Parkway, and right across from the courthouse in downtown Henrietta, giving you the best food, the best drinks, and the most fun since 2008. As always, increase the peace. Remember to hug your children. Strive to achieve in what you believe, because with a lot of hard work, dedication, motivation, and most importantly, education, you can reach each and every goal. Turn that negative energy into a positive outlook. Think before you act. And remember to change human being to being human, and you'll make a difference. And go Cowboys! Taking on the Buccaneers at home. But it's going to be on Prime. For those of you that don't know, it's going to be on Prime tonight. So if you don't have Prime, go to a friend that has it. I'm back tomorrow to kick off your weekend at 10 right here on Hot 103.9.
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0: 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We're going to slow it down and make the most of the last few moments of your weekend. Slow jams and special expressions to the ones you love. So come on through and bring a friend. 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
3: I'm meteorologist Cameron Lindsay with your first alert forecast. Highs will top out mostly in the lower 90s. We'll see another round of sunny skies and calm conditions and a very low humidity. I'm meteorologist Cameron Lindsay, and this has been your first alert forecast.
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2: I'm meteorologist Cameron Lindsay with your first alert forecast. Highs will top out mostly in the lower 90s. We'll see another round of sunny skies and calm conditions and a very low humidity. I'm meteorologist Cameron Lindsay, and this has been your first alert forecast.
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0: 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Slow jams and special expressions to the ones you love. So come on through and bring a friend. 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
3: I'm meteorologist Cameron Lindsay with your first alert forecast. Highs will top out mostly in the lower 90s. We'll see another round of sunny skies and calm conditions and a very low humidity. I'm meteorologist Cameron Lindsay, and this has been your first alert forecast.
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Big Master P vibe, no limit. Falling hard on another hemisphere. Somebody tell them people Mr. Hem is here. 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

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Success feel better, independent. 9-11 at the Valley, out in Linnet. Big Master P vibe, no limit. Falling hard on another hemisphere. Somebody tell them people Mr. Hem is here. Whoa, whoa, whoa, whoa, whoa, whoa. Mr. Hem.

put me in a place on the map, cause I'm him. Never chase bread, chase the vision. Make your word when you see it, be the business. 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Big Master P vibe, no limit. Falling hard on another hemisphere. Somebody tell them people Mr. Hem is here. Whoa, whoa, whoa, whoa, whoa. Mr. Hem is here.

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0: I'm R. Dub, host of Sunday Night Slow Jams, with a special invitation to join me this Sunday night. We're going to slow it down and make the most of the last few moments of your weekend. Slow jams and special expressions to the ones you love. So come on through and bring a friend. I'll see you for Sunday Night Slow Jams.
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2: I'm meteorologist Cameron Lindsay with your first alert forecast. Highs will top out mostly in the lower 90s. We'll see another round of sunny skies and calm conditions and a very low humidity. I'm meteorologist Cameron Lindsay, and this has been your first alert forecast.
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Success feel better independent. 9-11 at the valley, Adeline. Big Master P vibe, no limit. Falling hard on another hemisphere. Somebody tell them people Mr. Hem is here. Whoa, whoa, whoa, whoa, whoa. Mr. Hem is here.

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No cap, God am a witness. Success feel better, independent. 9-11 at the Valley, out of Linnet. Big Master P vibe, no limit. Falling hard on another hemisphere. Somebody tell them people Mr. Hem is here. Whoa, whoa, whoa, whoa, whoa. Mr. Hem.

0: you could put me any place on the map, cause I'm him. Never chase bread, chase the vision. Make your word when you see it, be the business. No cap, God am a witness. 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Big Master P vibe, no limit. Falling hard on another hemisphere. Somebody tell them people Mr. Him is here. 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Mr. Him is here. Whoa, whoa, whoa, whoa, whoa, whoa. Mr. Him.
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0: 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We're going to slow it down and make the most of the last few moments of your weekend. Slow jams and special expressions to the ones you love. So come on through and bring a friend. I'll see you for Sunday Night Slow Jams.
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3: I'm meteorologist Cameron Lindsay with your first alert forecast. Highs will top out mostly in the lower 90s. We'll see another round of sunny skies and calm conditions and a very low humidity. I'm meteorologist Cameron Lindsay, and this has been your first alert forecast.
2: This has been a hot one.
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0: With rapid fire takes.
1: Learn how to stop it. Learn how to run it. Or at least make a good argument. I don't even like to play. I've never fought so hard to defend something I don't like.
0: Scorching debates.
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1: It's the Baker Boys. We'll be counting them down, Falls Town.
4: Yes, indeed. The 7 hot shots at 7 o'clock. The 7 biggest songs in the universe, baby. Topping it off here is number 7.
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0: I'm like,
1: 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The Baker Boys are about to enter.
2: 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Nick V and Eric V. Every day, we're going to sing a song. Sing along if you know the words.

0: Wonderful Wednesday. Nick V, Eric V, the Baker Boys. Welcome to the show.
1: Well, you know, one of the most anticipated movies are going to be coming out, Avengers Doomsday at some point, right? Uh-huh. Now, Robert Downey Jr. says he can and will use the N-word in Avengers Doomsday.
0: Excuse me?
1: You heard me.
0: Wait, he's already done this before.
1: Yes, he did.
0: Oh, so he's... Okay, I see what you're doing.
2: To the music with those Baker Boys.
3: Six.